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Hello and welcome to PSM News in English with me, Ismail Farish, here on TV Hiraja Ke Adu. First, let's look at the headlines. President Dr. Mohammad Muizu congratulates Indian Prime Minister Narendra Modi on becoming India's longest-serving elected Prime Minister by consecutive days in office. Japan State Minister Masahisa Miyazaki states that Japan and the Maldives are set to elevate their defense relationship to a higher level. Public service media unveils a new online portal dedicated to the 2026 FIFA World Cup. Now the news in detail. President Dr. Mohammad Muizu congratulates Indian Prime Minister Narendra Modi on becoming India's longest-serving elected Prime Minister by consecutive days in office. In a social media post, President Muizu extended his warm congratulations to Prime Minister Modi on achieving the milestone. President Muizu also expressed optimism about the future of relations between the Maldives and India. The President's remark comes as the Maldives and India continue efforts to enhance bilateral cooperation across a range of sectors. Since assuming office, President Muizu has undertaken an official visit to India, while Prime Minister Modi also visited the Maldives at the invitation of the President. During Prime Minister Modi's visit, the two countries agreed to initiate discussions on a proposed free trade agreement FTA. The Maldives and India have since signed the terms of reference for the agreement. This year marks the 60th anniversary of diplomatic relations between the Maldives and India, with both countries continuing to strengthen cooperation in areas of mutual interest. Japan State Minister Masahisa Miyazaki states that Japan and the Maldives are set to elevate their defense relationship to a higher level. The remarks were made following a courtesy call by the Maldives' ambassador to Japan, Ahmad Mahuluf, during which both sides discussed enhancing defense cooperation and broader bilateral relations. In a post on social media following the meeting, Miyazaki expressed appreciation for the Maldives' support in facilitating the standby deployment of Japanese military aircraft for emergency situations. He also reaffirmed Japan's commitment to further strengthening defense ties and cooperation between the two countries. In a separate social media post, Ambassador Mahuluf highlighted Japan's long-standing support to the Maldives in areas including maritime safety and security, disaster preparedness, and emergency response. The ambassador expressed hope that the friendship, trust, and cooperation between the Maldives and Japan would continue to grow stronger in the years ahead. He also noted that the two countries will mark the 60th anniversary of the establishment of diplomatic relations next year, describing the milestone as an opportunity to further deepen bilateral engagement and cooperation. The Maldives and Japan maintain close ties across a range of sectors, including development cooperation, maritime affairs, disaster management, and capacity-building initiatives. Public service media PSM unveils a new online portal dedicated to the 2026 FIFA World Cup, offering fans in the Maldives a one-stop source for everything related to the upcoming tournament. The website features team and player profiles, detailed information of host cities, which are United States, Mexico, and Canada, stadium guides, match schedules, latest news updates, and the latest from officials, all refreshed in real time. In addition to the digital hub, PSM has arranged historic free-to-air access for Maldivian viewers. Anyone with a MediaNet connection will be able to watch all World Cup matches live on PSM's channels at no cost, the first time the tournament has been freely available in the country. The initiative is the result of a partnership between PSM and MediaNet, which will deliver the signal across the archipelago. To spark enthusiasm among the younger generation, PSM organized a children's event earlier this month, inviting local school children to learn about the tournament, meet mascots, and take part in football-themed games. The broadcaster has also launched a series of social media content along with special World Cup-related contests. With the tournament set to be the most competitive and exciting in history, PSM's combined digital and broadcast push aims to ensure that no fan in the Maldives misses a single minute of the world's premier sporting event. The Maldives Monetary Authority reports in its quarterly business survey that the wholesale and retail trade sector advanced during the first quarter of 2026, driven by an expansion in commercial activity, even as businesses contended with a sharp rise in operational expenses.

0: expenses compiled at the conclusion of every quarter by directly questioning businesses operating within the industry. The assessment showed that the volume of sales index, which illustrates the total amount of commercial trade conducted, increased by 24 points to reach 4. The expansion occurred alongside significant upward pressure on expenditures. The index reflects the number of employees rose by 1 point to reach 70, while the metric tracking wages and other labor-related costs surged by 67 points to reach 80, the central bank indicated. Profit margins faced concurrent pressure, with the cost of sales index experiencing a substantial increase of 95 points, climbing to 68, as 78% of surveyed businesses noted that their operational expenses had grown. Driven by these escalating expenses, the index representing average selling price increased by 106 points, ultimately rising to 66. The momentum documented in the first 3 months of the year is projected to moderate. Business owners' expectations regarding the state of the sector have diminished for the second quarter of 2026, the findings highlighted, causing primary indices forecasted during the first quarter to turn negative. Differing opinions exist among business owners regarding anticipated changes to the labor market. Although the index forecasting an increase in employee numbers declined by 10 points, the metrics remained in positive territory at 3 points. Projections for expenditures continue to indicate upward movement, though at varying paces. The MMA report showed that the index projecting the future cost of sales decreased by 58 points to sit at 22, while the index forecasting average selling prices climbed by 53 points to reach 12, leaving both forward-looking indicators in positive territory. The National Disaster Management Authority, NDMA, announces that the distribution of flood control pumps donated by the Japanese government to local councils has officially begun as part of a national effort to mitigate worsening disaster risks. The authority stated that under the initial phase of the Economic and Social Development Project, which is funded by Japanese grant aid, pumps designed to protect against flood emergencies have thus far been delivered to the administrative councils of 5 islands. The initial recipients include Inguradu in Ra Atoll, Kashidu in Kafu Atoll, Mula in Mimu Atoll, Feridu in Alif Alif Atoll, and Kandudu in Tha Atoll. Out of the total 40 pumps acquired during the first phase, distribution will reach 20 islands in the preliminary round, with each receiving 2 pumps and necessary equipment. The authority explained, priority was given to communities that had not previously received pumps and had reported frequent flooding. The initiative represents a critical component of policies enacted by President Dr. Mohamed Muizu to fortify disaster response capabilities across the atolls and construct a more resilient Maldives. A second phase is scheduled to distribute drainage pumps to 15 additional islands, Ihavandu, Diddu, and Uligang in Ha Alif Atoll, Nelladu in Hadalu Atoll, Mafaru in Nunu Atoll, Fainu in Ra Atoll, Kudarikilu in Ba Atoll, Nafaru in Laviani Atoll, Gafaru in Kafu Atoll, Buruni in Ta Atoll, Huludeli in Dalu Atoll, Magudu and Bileddu in Fafu Atoll, Hordeddu and Kaduhuludu in Gafudalu Atoll. Severe weather frequently inflicts disruptive flooding across the Maldives. In pursuit of a comprehensive solution, the administration is advancing broad infrastructural projects to establish robust stormwater management and drainage systems within vulnerable island communities. Such upgrades are actively underway in the capital city of Male and several larger islands across the atolls, alongside parallel efforts to strengthen early warning systems nationwide. The reclamation of 7 hectares of land for a new fish canning factory on the northern coast of Nilandu in Fafu Atoll is nearing completion, local officials say, marking a significant step in the administration's effort to expand the industrial capacity of the fisheries sector. The Maldives Transport and Contracting Company commenced practical operations for the infrastructure initiative, encompassing land reclamation and harbour construction, in March of this year. Ali Ahmad, the president of the Nilandu Council, said approximately 80% of the reclamation is finished, noting that the revetment wall and harbour development are proceeding in tandem with these efforts. Once operational, the factory will process and can 50 tons of fish daily, according to the Ministry of Fisheries, Agriculture and Ocean Resources. A 1,500 metric ton cold storage facility will also be constructed as part of the broader project. The initiative aligns with the administration's objective to increase fish canning capacity as distinct projects advance the broader fisheries sector nationwide. And that is all the news we have for you today. Thank you for listening to PSM News in English here on Divya Hiraj ke Adu. We'll be back tomorrow with new updates. Until then, have a good evening.
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